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3: Because it is inherently good or bad. 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The outlaw ocean is real, as it has been for centuries. 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
1: Hello.
0: Põe e deixa.
2: I get those goosebumps every time, yeah. You come around, yeah. You ease my mind, you make everything feel fine. Worry about those comments, I'm way too numb, yeah.

0: DMs.
1: What?
0: My DMs.
1: What?
0: You better come get your man. I think he wanna be way more than friends.
1: What?

0: Notu is in the house. ACL DJ Weekend.
1: Baby, if you give it to me, I'll give it to you. I know what you want. You know I got it. Baby, if you give it to me, I'll give it to you. 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
0: 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Shine bright like a diamond. 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

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Cop the blue box that say Tiffany. Curry with the shot, just tell him to call me Stephanie. Gun pop, can I make my gun pop? I'm the queen of rap, young Ariana run pop.